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3: Elena here, and welcome to Backstage Country. This week, we have got a guy who's already having an incredible 2026, to put it lightly. Somehow, we were able to get him to drop by for the week. Cody Johnson's here. What's up?
4: Thank you. I'm glad to be here. We do have a lot to talk about. 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

the best summer song ever? Yeah, I was thinking more like something we play, but I could go for a fudgicle. The four states number one for country kicks.

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8: Plenty hot the rest of the week. We've got that heat advisory all the way through 9 p.m. on Friday. Could be looking at feels like temps, heat index levels 100 to 105, actual highs well into the 90s. All precautions outdoors. Clear skies, mid-70s tonight. Sunshine, hot weather Wednesday, 93 the high, heat indices to 102. I'm meteorologist Mark Thibodeau.

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1: It's Backstage Country. Cody Johnson is your host this week. We're talking all about the new album that just came out on Friday. And Cody, when you are rehearsing these new songs that you're going to be adding into the set list, which I can't wait to see which ones you do, but are any of them proving to be really vocally challenging or more vocally challenging than you thought they might be when you're performing them live?
2: No, not a, we don't necessarily play these songs in the same key as the album. Like the regular listener wouldn't probably notice that. But if something's too high and I scream it one time in the studio, we can drop that a half step and it's easier each night. Nice. You know, nobody really notices that stuff.
1: Yeah.
2: And it's weird, though. You think if you have 16 songs, you think, you know, this one's going to be the one that really grabs them live, and sometimes that's just not the case. So it's interesting for me to watch the songs kind of speak for themselves over time.
1: So is it kind of like a living, breathing thing? Like it can change based on how the audience is reacting, your set list?
2: Yeah, I mean, we've had songs over the years that have streamed like crazy.
1: Yeah.
2: But when you play them live, it's crickets. And so it's like, what do you do there, you know? And you have songs,
1: so bizarre.
2: You have songs that don't stream very well, and then you play them live, and it just has its own place in the set. So I just try to stay out of the way and let the songs speak for themselves.
1: Yeah. Well, which one are you most excited to perform live, though? Like, what have you been itching to do?
2: I've been itching to play Horseback, just because it's a fun talking thing, big old huge chorus, and I just have a feeling that at some point I'm going to get to hear that crowd. I just want my horse.
1: Yes. I'm ready for that moment, too. So I got to check this out live. There's plenty of opportunities to do that this summer and through the rest of the year. I mean, you're going to be out touring and doing a lot of shows and letting everybody hear these songs live. But how are you feeling here, like, halfway through the year with the craziness that you've already had in 2026?
2: I mean, at this point, just ride the wave out. You know, we got a great family vacation planned this year, this summer. And, you know, I don't really look at my year. What's weird is I don't look at my year through months. I look at it through shows. So once we get through with our overseas tour in the UK at the 1st of November, I'm pretty much done till next February. So when I get to that point, I can breathe.
1: Yeah. Does it feel like you're holding your breath until then?
2: Pretty much. I mean, it's constantly being on, constantly having to make sure you're living up to the title, you know, kind of thing. It is a lot of work. People think it's kind of easy, but it can definitely be a grind. But the best part is, like, even when it is a grind, you get to go out there on stage and see those people.
1: Yeah.
2: And, man, it breathes life into you.
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3: Okay. I love you. I love you.
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4: 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Quit that.
3: 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I thought turtling was when you needed to go to the bathroom.
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4: 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You got to let him out.
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4: 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When you're putting your hood on and kind of disappearing anyway,
3: that's
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3: Have...
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1: It's Backstage Country. We've got Cody Johnson hosting this week. We're celebrating the release of his new album, Banks of the Trinity. And Cody, having done collaborations as a radio single, also, you know, you had Luke Combs on here. And I know that, like, it's got to be logistically all over the place and everything, especially if there's different labels involved. But having done it before, does it make you hesitant to do it again? Or is it like, no, this is worth it to do stuff like this?
2: You know, it is worth it, and I hope that Luke decides to do it. And honestly, I would probably go the route that I did with Carrie and have him, do a little video for my video wall to be able to play it live. Because the thing is, like, if it's not done that way, I really can't play it live either because it's so
1: not authentic. Well, I hope that we do get to at least see that video, because I'm sure that would be a lot of fun, and also you guys would just have fun. So I want it for you guys.
2: Yeah, me too.
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10: Plenty hot the rest of the week. We've got that heat advisory all the way through 9 p.m. on Friday. Could be looking at feels like temps, heat index levels 100 to 105, actual highs well into the 90s. All precautions outdoors. Clear skies, mid-70s tonight. Sunshine, hot weather Wednesday, 93 the high, heat indices to 102. I'm meteorologist Mark Thibodeau.

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1: 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It's Elena, and we have got Cody Johnson hosting with me this week.
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0: 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Coming up this hour with Elena Smith and Cody Johnson.
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1: It's Backstage Country. We've got Cody Johnson hosting this week. We're celebrating the release of his new album, Banks of the Trinity. And Cody, Motel Miss You was one of my favorites. It's just, it has this, like, I don't know, Bob Wills, Western Swing vibes to it. And I really love that you brought that to the forefront and are bringing that back into the mainstream. Does that feel really good as a Texan to bring that sound to the masses right now in 2026?
2: Oh, yeah. And it was, you know, like right now I'm reading a book on Merle Haggard, and he talks so much about Bob Wills and the Texas Playboys. And, you know, that was what my grandfather listened to a long time growing up. And so, yeah, those sounds. And it almost, it was like a little Johnny Cash-ish thing to it, you know?
1: Totally.
2: It was very, very throwback for sure.
1: Yeah, I mean, that it's just, it's so much fun. And like I said, like, you have everything on this record. Like, you have the fun, you have the serious, you have the really reflective songs and everything. Was that kind of the intention when you were looking at all these? Like, you wanted to have each of those emotions represented? Or did it just happen that way?
2: Yeah, and the sounds, too. You know, like, they're a little blues, Motown, a little bit of bluegrass, there's a little bit of rock, there's a little bit of old school country, there's right down the middle country, there's a lot of different, like you said, a lot of different emotions too. Just for me, I wanted you to be able to hear me sing all these different types of facets of my voice, my song choices, the production, but for it to still have that main vein of Cody Johnson.
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12: Plenty hot the rest of the week. We've got that heat advisory all the way through 9 p.m. on Friday. Could be looking at feels like temps, heat index levels 100 to 105, actual highs well into the 90s. All precautions outdoors. Clear skies, mid-70s tonight. Sunshine, hot weather Wednesday, 93 the high, heat indices to 102. I'm meteorologist Mark Thibodeau.

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6: Plenty hot the rest of the week. We've got the heat advisory all the way through 9 p.m. on Friday. Could be looking at feels like temps, heat index levels 100 to 105, actual highs well into the 90s. All precautions outdoors. Clear skies, mid-70s tonight. Sunshine, hot weather Wednesday, 93 the high, heat indices to 102. I'm meteorologist Mark Thibodeau.

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6: Plenty hot the rest of the week. A heat advisory all the way through Friday evening with actual highs well into the 90s and heat index levels 100 to 105. Use extreme caution outdoors. Clear skies overnight, low 75. Sunny, hot, humid Wednesday, 93. The high, heat indices to 102. I'm meteorologist Mark Thibodeau.

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The four states number one for country. 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
7: Plenty hot the rest of the week. A heat advisory all the way through Friday evening with actual highs well into the 90s and heat index levels 100 to 105. Use extreme caution outdoors. Clear skies overnight, low 75. Sunny, hot, humid Wednesday, 93. The high, heat indices to 102. I'm meteorologist Mark Thibodeau.

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0: There's two things that'll get you seen red this summer. 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
2: Plenty hot the rest of the week. A heat advisory all the way through Friday evening with actual highs well into the 90s and heat index levels 100 to 105. Use extreme caution outdoors. Clear skies overnight, low 75. Sunny, hot, humid Wednesday, 93. The high, heat indices to 102. I'm meteorologist Mark Thibodeau.

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0: It's Morning Kicks with Randy and Chad.
1: So for nearly 20 years, Tim Freed has allowed some of the most lethal snakes in the world to bite him so that he could build up immunity that could supposedly one day be developed into a universal antivenom. I know, it's insane.
2: So he's got no formal scientific training, nothing like that, and he conducts these experiments in the basement of his home in Wisconsin where he keeps around 60 snakes. He said, people said I'm crazy, of course. Some people tried to stop me.
1: Suddenly, the real estate in Wisconsin is going for a song.
2: It's like the male version of the crazy cat lady.
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12: Plenty hot the rest of the week. A heat advisory all the way through Friday evening with actual highs well into the 90s and heat index levels 100 to 105. Use extreme caution outdoors. Clear skies overnight, low 75. Sunny, hot, humid Wednesday, 93. The high, heat indices to 102. I'm meteorologist Mark Thibodeau.

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Yeah, I was thinking more like something we play, but I could go for a fudgicle. The four states number one for country. 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
3: Hot the rest of the week. A heat advisory all the way through Friday evening with actual highs well into the 90s and heat index levels 100 to 105. Use extreme caution outdoors. Clear skies overnight, low 75. Sunny, hot, humid Wednesday, 93. The high, heat indices to 102. I'm meteorologist Mark Thibodeau.

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2: We love you, Randy and Jen.
1: Aww. Yeah, and Jen, kind of messed up to that. We love you,
3: Well, the
1: Jen.
3: Point is, I'm not afraid to say it back. I love you, too. Now, Randy, there you say go. It.
1: Yeah, but this, you say it like two more times, and that
3: no,
1: will equal.
3: No, the deal was the first five people that call and say, I love you.
2: Listen.
3: You would say it back, and you have it.
2: There's two of us in the car, Randy. There's two of us.
1: So does that count for two?
2: I think it should.
1: Yeah.
3: You got to say I love you twice.
1: Okay. I love you.
3: No, Randy, do it the right way.
0: The four states number one for country kicks, 102.5. This isn't any Independence Day. It's the Big 250. And if you want a fireworks show that'll make a bald eagle cry, you have to see the first family of fireworks, American Family Fireworks. 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
7: Hot the rest of the week. A heat advisory all the way through Friday evening with actual highs well into the 90s and heat index levels 100 to 105. Use extreme caution outdoors. Clear skies overnight, low 75. Sunny, hot, humid Wednesday, 93. The high, heat indices to 102. I'm meteorologist Mark Thibodeau.

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1: Good morning, I'm Cy Albright. Here's what's going on in the four states. A Joplin teenager now charged with three counts of negligence homicide following a one-vehicle crash back in 2024. Now 19-year-old Jonathan Spencer, he was behind the wheel of a speeding car that went off of Highway 10 between Miami and Seneca and overturned several times. Spencer is now accused of being responsible for the deaths of his passengers, 16-year-old Isaac Dunn, 17-year-old Chance Milton, and 18-year-old Brent Taylor. New laws going into effect in the state of Kansas today. One of those banning the possession and the using and the selling of kratom and 7-OH. It's now classified as a Schedule 1 drug. That's the same category that includes heroin, MDMA, and cocaine. Also, they're trying to make school zones and construction zones safer by now banning the use of phones in those active areas. When you see news, call or text our tip line at 417-782-1310. 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

out exactly how much fun you can have in one day. 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
1: What is the dumbest way that you've ever seen someone injure themselves?
2: I was playing Monkey in the Middle. I jumped up.
1: Wait a minute. What is Monkey in the Middle? I ask with much trepidation.
3: You don't know Monkey in the Middle?
1: Wait a minute. Does it involve baby oil?
2: No.
1: That's not what I had pictured at all. What is Monkey in the Middle?
2: Okay, you got two people, one on each end, and you're in the middle. They're tossing a ball and keeping it away from you.
1: Oh, that's what that's called?
2: Catch it. I jumped up to catch the ball, and I was wearing Crocs. And when I landed down, my foot twisted to the side, and I broke my fifth metatarsal joint.
1: Crocs aren't necessarily your most athletic of footwears.
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0: Sacred Sound on the four states number one for country, Kix 102.5. 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

0: There's two things that'll get you seen red this summer. Falling asleep in a lawn chair.
1: And someone turning down the music.
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1: Good morning, I'm Ty Albright. Here's what's going on in the four states. More than 18 and a half years in prison await a former Southeast Kansas law enforcement officer. 25-year-old Garrett Gayasso of Baxter Springs admitted to having an explicit relationship with a 16-year-old girl in Massachusetts. Gayasso was a sheriff's deputy in Cherokee County when he first started talking to the teen, and then even got promoted and started investigating cyber crimes against children, all while still communicating with that underage girl. An update from Joplin Police Major Crash Team on that fatal pedestrian accident Friday night near 32nd Range Line involving a dune buggy. They say that 86-year-old Jolly Matthews III of Hattiesburg, Mississippi, was trying to cross Range Line when he was hit by a dune buggy that was street legal. The Major Crash Team says Matthews was also hit by other vehicles while crossing the road. When you see news, call or text our tip line at 417-782-1310. 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
2: A heat advisory still in effect today. Could feel as hot as 100. We'll see lots of sunshine. Mostly clear skies tonight. Lows in the mid-70s. And then Thursday, that heat advisory still in effect. So we'll see highs in the mid-90s. Going to feel more like 103.
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2: 73 in Center Point, 75 in Pittsburgh. 76 in Joplin. Sign up for severe weather alerts. 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

Good morning, Joplin. 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

0: the four states number one for country morning kicks with Randy and Jen, 612.
1: A heat advisory still in effect today. Could feel like 100. It is 76 in Joplin.
0: We'll give you a look at the weather.

Some people like to ease into their morning, but these two dive in headfirst every day. 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

0: 102.5, the four states, number one for country. Morning Kicks with Randy and Jen.
1: A heat advisory in effect today. Could feel like 100. It is 76 in Joplin.
0: We'll give you a look at the weather forecast in just 6 minutes. 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
6: Here are the facts about State Senator Jill Carter. Fact: in the State Senate, Jill Carter is consistently siding against Missouri parents, choosing radical liberal unions instead. Fact: Senator Jill Carter joined every single Democrat to vote against the Parents' Bill of Rights, blocking transparency and keeping parents in the dark about what's being taught in the classroom. 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
7: Call State Senator Jill Carter and tell her to stop voting against Missouri parents and President Trump's agenda. 573-751-2173. 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
17: What we're dealing with today, that's what we've got the rest of the week. Lots of sunshine. The afternoons are hot, humidity high. Heat advisory until Friday evening currently. 92 this afternoon, heat index 100. I'm meteorologist Terry Smith.

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0: number one for country. Morning Kicks with Randy and Jen.
1: A heat advisory in effect today. Going to feel like 100. It is 76 in Joplin.
0: We'll give you a look at the weather forecast and four states news in just 25 minutes.
1: Plus, we got your Y'all Ain't Gonna Believe This news headline up on the Kicks Facebook page.
0: Oh, and it is cocaine falls out of woman's butt, but she says it's not hers.
1: How'd that get there?
0: Yeah. So, news from down under today. Yeah. We'll give you the whole story in about 15 minutes.
1: But first, let's take a look at some of the news headlines that we may have missed out on since yesterday.
0: The Independence Police Department is now investigating a pedestrian-involved hit-and-run accident that happened Friday night before 10:45 on South 17th Street.
1: So here's what they're looking for. A white 2018, maybe 2019, 2020 four-door Ford F-150. They think it's either a Lariat or a Platinum model with a chrome front bumper, and it may have some minor front-end damage.
0: No word on the condition of the pedestrian.
1: I hope they're okay.
0: They may have some front-end damage.
1: The Supreme Court upheld birthright citizenship, striking down President Trump's executive order yesterday.
0: They also voted to let states ban transgender athletes from playing on girls' sports teams and lifted a Watergate-era cap on how much money political parties may spend in coordination with candidates.
1: It is officially Taylor Swift and Travis Kelce week.
0: No, that's not what it is not.
1: It really is. I'm so excited about this. So they're going to have their big rehearsal event. Not a dinner, of course. It's an event. What? That's going to be tomorrow.
0: Who cares?
1: And then they're going to have the largest celebration on Friday, which, I mean, hello, I'm pretty sure that's going to be the wedding. That hasn't exactly been confirmed.
0: You know what? I'm glad I have a life. I wish you had one too, Jen. We need to get you one. You know,
1: I love love. So sue me. And again, okay, their wedding, by the way, is being held at Madison Square Garden, which can see 22,000 people.
0: They don't even know you. They don't know who you are.
1: Okay, I can't be happy for them for finding love.
0: You're not happy for me this morning.
1: I'm always happy for you.
0: Leave it.

0: It's Morning Kicks with Randy and Jen on the four states number one for country. Kicks
1: 102.5. 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
1: A heat advisory in effect today. Going to feel like 100. It is 76 in Joplin.
0: We'll give you a look at the weather forecast and four states news in just 12 minutes.
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0: But we've had our Y'all Ain't Gonna Believe This news headline on Facebook.
1: And it is, cocaine falls out a woman's butt, says it's not hers.
0: So, during a traffic stop last Saturday in Brevard County, Florida, this woman by the name of Reagan Cox allegedly resisted a sheriff's deputy, and during the jail intake process, she had to pass through an X-ray scanner where jailers detected an anomaly in her lower region.
1: During the search, she was also seen trying to cover her buttocks area with her hand.
2: Oh, I'm so demure.
1: So when she moved her hand, a baggie containing 3.8 grams of cocaine fell out of her,
0: wrecked him and dang near killed him.
1: So with her pants down and the coke at her feet, she still denied knowing anything about the drugs.
0: Oh, man, she told cops that it must have been placed there during an intimate encounter with an unnamed partner.
1: Obviously, he told her she could keep it.
0: So, cocaine and a crack problem, right?
1: I mean, the trouble with lying about drugs is that you're usually on drugs when you try to do it.
0: Oh, it gets better, though. Later, during the cavity search, they found a couple of bricks of hash and a pair of nunchucks.
1: Yeah, and those weren't hers either.
0: This explains her nickname, Clinch.
1: We'll take a look at four states news and weather in just 9 minutes.
0: It's the four states number one for country.
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3: I'm Jill Carter. I'm the farm girl they told to get in line. My fight in Jeff City started with the rights of parents to control their child's education. Winston Churchill was right when he said, "The truth is so valuable, it's often surrounded by a bodyguard of lies." 4 years ago, we were outspent 7-1. The attacks were nonstop, and they still are. But together, we have shattered the status quo. I'm the farm girl who puts her personal number on every piece of literature because I work for you, not them. I'm the farm girl who fought for you for a decade before I had a title. They hate that we have taken power back and given our people a voice in Jefferson City. Between now and August 4th's election, you should plan to see and hear more attacks. That's okay, because nothing worth having comes without a fight. We've already proven them wrong once. You still hungry? Let's do it again. Vote Jill Carter, August 4th.
4: Paid for by Friends of Jill Carter, Tanya Williams, Treasurer.
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1: Good morning, I'm Ty Albright. Here's what's going on in the four states. A Joplin teenager now charged with three counts of negligent homicide following a one-vehicle crash back in 2024. Now 19-year-old Jonathan Spencer, he was behind the wheel of a speeding car that went off of Highway 10 between Miami and Seneca and overturned several times. Spencer is now accused of being responsible for the deaths of his passengers, 16-year-old Isaac Dunn, 17-year-old Chance Milton, and 18-year-old Brent Taylor. New laws going into effect in the state of Kansas today. One of those banning the possession and the using and the selling of kratom and 7-OH. It's now classified as a Schedule 1 drug. That's the same category that includes heroin, MDMA, and cocaine. Also, they're trying to make school zones and construction zones safer by now banning the use of phones in those active areas. When you see news, call or text our tip line at 417-782-1310. 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
2: A heat advisory still in effect today, so it's going to feel close to 100. We'll see a lot of sunshine as well. Mostly clear skies tonight, lows in the mid-70s. That heat advisory still in effect tomorrow, going to feel like 103.
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2: 75 in Avila, 75 in Pittsburgh, 77 in Joplin. 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

0: Kicks, number one for country morning kicks with Randy and Jen.
1: The heat advisory in effect today could feel like 100. It is 77 in Joplin.
0: We'll give you a look at the weather forecast in about 15 minutes. Woo! It's hot!
1: That's it. That's all you really need to know. I mean, it's going to be really hot all week long.
0: We've got your chance to guess and win the Great Plains Federal Credit Union secret sound in just 11 minutes.
1: All you got to do is be calling number 5 at 720. 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
0: Why don't we just dance?
1: Okay, a little Josh Turner. Let's dance to Josh Turner, shall we? Okay, not like that. Don't dance like that, Randy!
0: It's a little soft shoe.
1: HR!
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At a time of day when cold ones mean iced coffees and Red Bulls, Morning Kicks with Randy and Jen still bring the party. The four states number one for country. 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

0: 102.5, the four states number one for country morning kicks with Randy and Jen.
1: A heat advisory in effect today. Going to feel like 100. It is 77 in Joplin.
0: We'll give you a look at the weather forecast in about 6 minutes. But right now, it's time for you to guess and win the Great Plains Federal Credit Union Secret Sound.
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6: What we're dealing with today, that's what we've got the rest of the week. Lots of sunshine. The afternoons are hot, humidity high. Heat advisory until Friday evening currently. 92 this afternoon, heat index 100. I'm meteorologist Terry Smith.

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plenty of mindless tedium waiting for you once you get to work, making it even more important to have some mindless fun in your drive-in. And nobody does mindless like Morning Kicks with Randy and Jen. 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
1: You know, with it being the 4th of July, it really makes me want a hot dog real bad.
0: A what?
1: A hot dog.
0: Say it right.
1: Hot dog.
0: Say it right.
1: Hot dog. That's what you call it.

0: Kicks, number one for country. Morning Kicks with Randy and Jen.
1: A heat advisory in effect today. Going to feel like 100. It is 77 in Joplin.
0: And we'll give you a look at the weather forecast along with four states news in 25 minutes. Plus,
1: we're still getting you signed up to win tickets to Silver Dollar City.
0: There's summer celebrations going on right now. I mean, even as we speak, there's people down there going, woohoo, woohoo, summer
1: city. And all you got to do is to win your tickets is text the word tickets to 417-623-1025 to get entered to win.
0: They've got extended hours all the way through August 2nd, and they've got that drone and fireworks display every night right now.
1: Perfect way to celebrate 250 years of America.
0: We're going to find out who the winner is at 7:50. So in the next hour, we are going to be correcting Miss Thing over there, who every year she tries to inflict her communist ideals on us.
1: Hold on. What do you mean correcting? I call a hot dog by its name, a hot dog.
0: No, you don't. You refuse to recognize the definition of what the food is. And we've done this every year.
1: Oh, my God.
0: Every year, we go down the same path of her cracking her whip, trying to make us...
1: I don't even own a whip.
0: Jackboot our way into her conformed standards.
1: Okay, you say what you think a hot dog should be called then.
0: What it is definitively. Okay, first tell me what a hot dog's made up of.
1: I don't really know. Some kind of meat.
0: No. I'm not talking about the Frankfurter itself. I'm talking about it's two pieces of bread
1: it
0: with meat in the middle.
1: It is not two pieces of bread.
0: It is a sandwich.
1: It is one piece of bread that is kind of folded in a way.
0: Gosh.
1: And you put the hot dog in the middle.
0: This year at the hot dog eating championship that happened in New York, Joey Chestnut referred to it as a hot dog sandwich.
1: Baloney. I don't believe that for one second.
0: He did. But there's even more alarming news concerning hot dogs this year.
1: Researchers from the University of Michigan School of Public Health have come up with a nutritional index that basically it ranks foods by minutes gained or lost from your life per serving. So like in other words, you know, eat this and you'll die this much sooner.
0: They looked at over 5,000 foods in the American diet and they found that hot dog sandwiches, processed meats, and sugary drinks take the most time off of your lifespan.
1: Eating one 85-gram serving of chicken wings translated to 3.3 minutes of life lost, owing that to, like, sodium and harmful trans fatty acids.
0: Chicken's not that good for you. Everybody has this mindset that I'm on a diet, I'm trying to lose weight, I need to eat more chicken. No, not necessarily.
1: Well, get this. A beef hot dog on a bun means 36 minutes of life lost. 36 minutes.
0: Did you hear what she said? A beef hot dog on a bun. Yet she cannot refer to it as a hot dog sandwich.
1: Because it's not a sandwich.
0: That's much more economical than hot dog on a bun. Peanut butter and jelly sandwiches, by the way. Look at this. They're associated with an increase of 33 minutes of life.
1: Notice how that was a sandwich because it's two pieces of bread.
0: With something in the middle.
1: With something in the middle.
0: Like a hot dog sandwich.
1: No, that's not a sandwich.
0: They say food like salted peanuts, baked salmon, and rice with beans are also associated with gains between 10 and 15 minutes. But 33 minutes for a peanut butter jelly sandwich?
1: I mean, I don't know, but 36 minutes lost for a beef hot dog on a bun.
0: Oscar Mayer is the serial killer.
1: Okay, wait a minute. Okay, if you smother your hot dog with onions and relish, does that counterbalance the death minutes, you think?
0: I don't know, but if you eat a peanut butter jelly sandwich right after eating a hot dog, that should even things out.

0: Morning Kicks with Randy and Jen on the four states number one for country.
1: When I first moved to Joplin, I arrived with a mouthful of less than healthy teeth. 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

Kicks with Randy and Jen. So much fun, you'll be laughing to yourself all day. In a deeply cool way, of course. The four states number one for country. 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

Sorry, pal, but waking up is some best left to the experts. Morning Kicks with Randy and Jen, giving the rooster a run for his money. 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

0: 2.5, the four states number one for country morning kicks with Randy and Jen.
1: A heat advisory in effect today, could feel like 100. It is 77 in Joplin.
0: And we'll give you a look at the weather forecast along with four states news in just 12 minutes.
1: Plus, in the next hour, you're going to help me help Randy see the error of his way.
0: Oh my gosh.
1: Because he seems to think that a hot dog should be called a hot dog sandwich, which is ridiculous.
0: Here she is, Miss Hitler over here. Conform or be cast out. You're not allowed to call it what it really is. You must call it by my terms and standards.
1: It's not a hot dog sandwich. It's literally just a hot dog.
0: What kind of shoes are you wearing today? Jack boots?
1: Randy, they're Mary Janes, thank you.
0: We have argued this multiple times before to no avail with her. You remember the year even I drank the hot dog water? Remember the hot dog water?
1: That was really funny. It was so gross.
0: I chose to think of as beef sausage soup.
1: Ew.
0: That's what it is.
1: What?
0: Beef sausage? Like Andalou, you know,
1: he has taken whatever he can, he's got these little balls of dirt, and he's like, I'm going to make it into a diamond one way
0: or
1: another.
0: Don't talk about my little balls of dirt.
1: So, we've been getting you signed up, though, to win tickets to Silver Dollar City. Let's announce our winner, shall we?
0: Let's call him. Let's just see what Belinda
1: thinks. Okay, fine. We'll ask Belinda.
0: Because we know it. Hot dog is a sandwich.
1: No, it's really not. Anyone who thinks it's a sandwich is crazy. Case in point, Randy Brooks.
0: It's in the name. Hot dog sandwich.
1: No, that's not the name. It's literally just a hot dog.
0: It is a hot dog.
1: I'm not a communist. Turbo,
0: whatever. Hold on, phone's ringing. It is.
1: Andy, it's just a hot dog
0: sandwich.
2: Hello, this is Belinda.
0: Hey, Belinda, tell me, do you think a hot dog, it qualifies for a sandwich, right?
1: No, it doesn't.
0: Yes, it does.
1: Belinda, what do you think? Is a hot dog a sandwich or not?
2: Well, it kind of depends. My dad used to have a hot dog sandwich.
1: Let's listen. Hold on.
0: Wait a minute.
1: What was the hot dog sandwich?
0: Don't you minimize
1: Randy,
0: her,
1: let
0: father.
1: Her speak.
2: All right, what was the hot dog sandwich?
0: Dog sandwich? I don't think that's legal.
1: No, that's not what she's talking about. What was on your dad's hot dog sandwich?
2: He would slice them up and put onion and mayo on it.
1: And then he put it between two pieces of bread, right?
0: Just like a hot dog sandwich.
1: See, so it's not in a bun. A hot dog with a bun is not a hot dog sandwich. It's just a hot
0: dog. It's like saying Silver Dollar City is just an amusement park.
1: Well, congratulations, Belinda. You have just won tickets.
2: Yes, all right.
1: You have won a pair of tickets to go to Silver Dollar City as a part of our Kick Summer Ticket Shootout.
2: Woohoo! Yes.
0: Just tell us who's the four states number one for hot dog sandwiches, Belinda.
2: Kicks 102.5.
1: Holy cow, Randy.
0: They're also made out of pork. What if a random drive around town ended up putting thousands of dollars in your pocket?
1: Randy, that's illegal.
0: Well, it wasn't for Rob and Veronica. They spotted a for sale sign with Forrest's name on it, called him up, and his team had their home staged and ready to go. And now they're moving into their new home with a ton of cash in their hand.
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1: Here are the facts about State Senator Jill Carter. Fact: in the State Senate, Jill Carter is consistently siding against Missouri parents, choosing radical liberal unions instead. Senator Jill Carter joined every single Democrat to vote against the Parents' Bill of Rights, blocking transparency and keeping parents in the dark about what's being taught in the classroom. Fact: Senator Jill Carter voted to allow radical ideologies to be taught in public schools. Fact: when it came time to actually pass the bill that delivered President Trump's school choice agenda, protections for homeschool families, better pay for teachers, and increased funding for public schools, Senator Jill Carter walked away. Stack the facts up, and it's clear to see that Senator Jill Carter isn't fighting for the issues that matter most to us.
2: Call State Senator Jill Carter and tell her to stop voting against Missouri parents and President Trump's agenda. 573-751-2173. 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

0: car won't start on a work morning? That's a job for roadside assistance. Getting you cranked for the day? That's what Morning Kicks with Randy and Jen is all about. 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
1: Good morning, I'm Ty Albright. Here's what's going on in the four states. More than 18 and a half years in prison await a former Southeast Kansas law enforcement officer. 25-year-old Garrett Gayasso of Baxter Springs admitted to having an explicit relationship with a 16-year-old girl in Massachusetts. Gayasso was a sheriff's deputy in Cherokee County when he first started talking to the teen, and then even got promoted and started investigating cyber crimes against children, all while still communicating with that underage girl. An update from Joplin Police Major Crash Team on that fatal pedestrian accident Friday night near 32nd Range Line involving a dune buggy. They say that 86-year-old Jolly Matthews III of Hattiesburg, Mississippi was trying to cross Range Line when he was hit by a dune buggy that was street legal. The Major Crash Team says Matthews was also hit by other vehicles while crossing the road. When you see news, call or text our tip line at 417-782-1310. 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
2: A heat advisory in effect today. Highs near 92. Going to feel closer to 100, though. Mostly clear skies tonight. Lows in the mid-70s. Sunshine mid-90s for Thursday. Going to feel more like 103.
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3: So since the 4th of July is this Saturday, today we're wanting to know, how do you prepare your hot dog sandwich? 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
1: A heat advisory in effect today, going to feel like 100. It is 80 in Joplin.
0: So we're talking about hot dog sandwiches today.
1: We're actually talking about just plain old hot dogs.
0: Wait a minute. So you just looked up the Chicago dog ingredients because we were trying to remember what all was on a Chicago dog, which, by the way, if you've never had, a real hot dog sandwich.
1: I mean, it sounds amazing, this hot dog, not a sandwich. Have you never had one? No, yellow mustard, bright green relish, chopped onions, tomato wedges, dill pickle spears, sport peppers, a dash of celery salt, absolutely no ketchup.
0: That's right. And the green relish has to be dill relish.
1: Yes, correct.
0: Not sweet relish.
1: Correct.
0: So that, if you've never been to Chicago, you never had one of those. I think, didn't Sonic have them for a while?
1: At one point, yeah. They had a couple of different varieties.
0: And
1: yeah.
0: I don't know who's on the R&D at Sonic, but they ought to be fired because they take all the good things on the menu and say, well, we're not doing that anymore.
1: So what do you think? Is a hot dog a sandwich or not?
0: You're saying you're looking at all those ingredients and you're not recognizing that for the sandwich that it is.
1: It's not a sandwich.
0: Hot dog is a sandwich.
1: Good gracious. What do you think? 623-1025 to call or text.
0: Here's Scott and McCrary.
1: On the four states, number one for hot dogs.
0: Kicks 102.5. Sandwich.

0: Dream Morning Kicks with Randy and Jen.
1: Heat advisory in effect today. Going to feel close to 100. It is 80 in Joplin.
0: And we'll give you a look at the weather forecast in just 7 minutes.
1: But today, we are helping Randy see the error of his ways. He seems to think that a hot dog is a sandwich, which is crazy.
0: We were having a nice conversation about Chicago dogs and hot dog sandwiches over here a while ago. And then she goes immediately and she starts doing the Nazi salute and telling us what we have to call it as. You will not allow the mass populace, the larger percent of the population, to refer to a hot dog as its true name.
1: What do you mean the larger population? There are very few people who refer to it as a hot dog sandwich. It's
0: 99.5% of all Americans live here in the United States. And a hot dog is a hot dog sandwich.
1: Good gracious. What do you think? Is a hot dog a sandwich or not?
2: It is absolutely not. Because if you have a sandwich, it's two slices of bread, right?
0: Just like a hot dog.
2: If you eat a hot dog with a piece of bread, you only use one piece of bread. Yep. You don't use two pieces of bread.
0: There is a top and a bottom to it. So it qualifies.
2: No, it's a one slice of bread versus two slices of bread.
0: Let me point out to you that when you started off with your loaf of bread, it was one piece of bread. And you sliced it into two pieces of bread. Just like you do with a hot dog.
1: Hey, what? You hear that? Listen.
2: What?
1: That's me rolling my eyes again for the millionth time today.
0: I thought it was the sound of y'all being wrong. We're rolling your eyes. Put them back in your head.
1: What do you think? Is a hot dog a sandwich or not?
3: Hell no, it's not a sandwich.
1: Thank you.
0: Wait a minute. Why do you say that?
3: Well, is a hamburger a sandwich?
0: Yes.
1: No, a hamburger is a hamburger.
0: By very definition, it's a piece of meat between two pieces of bread. That's a sandwich.
3: Don't you even put that on a hamburger.
0: Put what on a hamburger?
1: Don't you degrade a hamburger by calling it a sandwich. Yeah. It's a hamburger.
3: You know what I'm saying.
0: Let's look up the history of the hamburger
4: here
0: for just a minute, okay? It was a sandwich that was invented in the city.
1: Would you just conform, please? It's not a sandwich.
0: Hamburg, Germany.
1: It's a hot dog. Okay, so what do you think? Is it a hot dog or a sandwich?
2: I say yes, because it's...
0: By definition.
2: It's a piece of meat between two... It is one slice of bread, but it wraps around it like it's two slices.
1: You just said it right there. It's just a bun.
0: I think it's two slices, though.
1: It's only two slices if you break it in half. It's supposed to be
0: one. How are you
1: going to
0: get the hot dog in between it unless you break it in half?
1: How dinky is your hot dog bun that you've got to break it in half? Don't answer that.
0: I think we need to go talk to human resources. It's like a...
1: Randy?
0: It's like a wiener hug.
1: What?
0: It's like, come here, you little thing.
1: What do you think? Is a hot dog a sandwich or not?
0: Ooh, is that ketchup?
1: You can call or text to let us know, 623-1025.
0: It's the four states number one for country.
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4: What we're dealing with today, that's what we've got the rest of the week. Lots of sunshine. The afternoons are hot, humidity high. Heat advisory until Friday evening currently. 92 this afternoon, heat index 100. I'm meteorologist Terry Smith.

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0: Kicks, number one for country. Morning Kicks with Randy and Jen.
1: A heat advisory in effect today, going to feel close to 100. It is 80 in Joplin.
0: You know, some things never change, right?
1: Okay, sure.
0: We come around, we go around, things recycle and everything. But
1: yeah.
0: Every year I try to bring Jen around to, I care about her a little bit.
1: Well, thank you.
0: And so, therefore, I want the best for her. I want her to realize her mistakes and do better.
1: Okay,
0: that's why.
1: Yeah.
0: We're trying to help her realize that a hot dog is referred to as a hot dog sandwich.
1: Literally, no one does
0: technical
1: that.
0: Technical name. When you're to order it at a fancy restaurant,
1: you say, "May I please have a hot dog?" What are you doing ordering hot dogs at a fancy restaurant?
0: I like what I like, okay? What about you? Do you think a hot dog is a sandwich or not?
2: Well, it's an open face sandwich. See, a hot dog faces upwards.
1: No.
2: It's not cut sideways, and it is not two pieces of bread.
0: Wait a minute. How do you know a hot dog is facing upwards? It's round.
2: The hot dog itself is simply a hot dog, but you put it in the bun.
0: And then it's a hot dog sandwich, right?
2: Then it is an open face hot dog sandwich.
0: So you're saying we should ask, could I have an open-faced hot dog sandwich?
1: Oh, my Lanta.
0: Yeah, you may need some of that afterwards.
2: Absolutely.
0: Oh, that's the way I'm saying it from now on. Please, Monsieur, might I have your best open-faced hot dog sandwich?
1: Don't ever order anything like that, please.
0: Por favor.
1: You went from French and English and Spanish.
0: I'm covering all the food groups.
1: What do you think? Is a hot dog a sandwich or not?
3: Okay, listen. So I ChatGPT'd, is a hot dog a sandwich? And this is what it said.
1: Oh, boy.
3: There is no universal acceptable answer.
0: See, this is why everyone is against AI, Shiala.
1: But
0: do not
1: listen to the AI takeover. I mean, I do agree with that, but...
3: It says, if you define a sandwich as a filling, serving, and bread, then a hot dog qualifies as a sandwich in a bun. If you define a sandwich narrowly as filling between two separate breads.
0: Right.
1: What it is.
0: Thanks so much for helping propagate the whole AI server. Because of that, there's going to be 20 people today that have to go without water now.
3: Hey, I'm just telling you.
0: Yeah, you've destroyed how many communities with just that stupid little question right there.
1: So what do you think? Is a hot dog a sandwich or not?
4: No, Randy, and this is Holly.
0: You know what?
1: Get him.
0: We're going to deduct $5 from your
4: account. Randy, get this. If you look on a package of hot dog buns, it does not say sandwich bread.
0: That's what you get for buying your bread at the stupid store.
1: Randy, bro.
4: Oh, my God.
1: Get him, Holly. Wait a minute.
0: I swanned my time.
1: Lanta, don't make fun of her.
0: I didn't make fun of her. I don't need to. She does it herself.
1: Randy.
0: What do you think? Is a hot dog a sandwich or not?
1: 623-1025 to call or text.
0: We could just ask, are you smart or not?
1: Now, Randy, don't do that. You can call or text. You can also tell us on Facebook.
0: It's the four states number one for country.
1: Kicks 102.5.

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1: Yeah.

0: number one for country morning kicks with Randy and Jen.
1: A heat advisory in effect today, going to feel like 100. It is 80 in Joplin.
0: And we've got the morning kicks takeover starting in just 15 minutes.
1: So make sure to go on the Kicks app or the Kicks website and vote on the songs that you want to hear this morning.
0: And I know we've talked about this before, but apparently my logic had no effect on what's her name over there, because she still refuses to refer to a hot dog as a hot dog sandwich, which is its proper name.
1: Hey, Randy, you are welcome to be as wrong as you would like to be. It's not a hot dog sandwich. It's just a hot dog.
0: It is a hot dog sandwich. It by definition is.
1: What do you think? 623-1025 to call or text.
2: I gotta agree with you on this one.
0: Right. I mean, what do you call a hoagie? It's a sandwich, right?
2: Right. It looks like a hot dog.
0: Yeah, it's got a hot dog bun around it. So,
2: exactly.
0: Common sense. A sub sandwich is a sandwich, but that's a hot dog bun that it's sitting on.
1: It's different kinds of bread, Randy.
0: No, it doesn't have to be. Hi there, Morning Kicks. What do you think? Is a hot dog a sandwich?
3: I would have to agree with you, as well as Google Dictionary also agrees with you.
0: That's right. And he pointed that out by sharing a link with me that yes. Google defines a hot dog as a sandwich.
1: Because you believe everything that you find on the internet, right?
3: It consists of an item of food consisting of two pieces of bread with any kind of filling
0: See?
3: In between it.
0: That's the definition right there. You heard the man.
1: So you're telling me if it had dog crap between two slices of bread, it'd be a sandwich.
3: It's a dog crap sandwich.
0: You've eaten a few of those, right?
1: No.
0: You are right now. No.
1: Brandy, what do you think? Is a hot dog a sandwich?
4: It is nowhere near close to being a sandwich.
1: Thank you.
0: You know what? You have every right to be as wrong as you want to be.
1: So do you?
4: Yes, Brandy. You're wrong on this one. Like, do you put your sandwiches on the grill?
0: Well,
4: No, but you put your hot dog on the grill.
0: I put my sandwiches on the grill. You ever grill bologna to put on a sandwich?
1: No.
0: I did. Listen, I also grill my peanut butter and jelly sandwiches.
1: You do not.
0: I'm going to.
1: What do you think? Is a hot dog a sandwich or not?
0: 623-1025 to tell Jen once again this year how wrong she is.
1: You can call or text. You can also tell us on Facebook.
0: And the Morning Kicks takeover is going to start in its open-faced form.
1: In just 3 minutes.
0: On the four states, number one for country.
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5: This is Senator Jill Carter. 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I personally watched our Department of Education flaunt its power over local decision-making. 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Our communities are under attack. I'm still committed to this fight. Vote Jill Carter, August 4th.
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11: What we're dealing with today, that's what we've got the rest of the week. Lots of sunshine. The afternoons are hot, humidity high. Heat advisory until Friday evening currently. 92 this afternoon, heat index 100. I'm meteorologist Terry Smith.

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2: 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Fact: in the State Senate, Jill Carter is consistently siding against Missouri parents, choosing radical liberal unions instead. Fact: Senator Jill Carter joined every single Democrat to vote against the Parents' Bill of Rights, blocking transparency and keeping parents in the dark about what's being taught in the classroom. 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
3: Call State Senator Jill Carter and tell her to stop voting against Missouri parents and President Trump's agenda. 573-751-2173. 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
1: I think one of the best things about summer is going to Silver Dollar City. Like, I know that you can go any time of the year, of course, but during the summer, I mean, they make it just so special.
0: Well, they got their summer celebration going on right now with extended hours. That's going to be happening through August 2nd. They've got the drone display and fireworks party every evening at the park.
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3: Hey there, it's Elena, and welcome to a brand new week of Backstage Country with a brand new host. He's had five number one songs. He just picked up two of the biggest awards at the ACMs, Male Artist of the Year, Entertainer of the Year. Last Friday, his new album, Banks of the Trinity, was released, and we're going to be playing cuts all week long. I feel like you were just here, Cody, so I'm glad you're back so soon, but welcome, Cody Johnson.
4: Hey, how you doing? 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
6: I'm Jill Carter. I'm the farm girl they told to get in line. My fight in Jeff City started with the rights of parents to control their child's education. Winston Churchill was right when he said, "The truth is so valuable, it's often surrounded by a bodyguard of lies." 4 years ago, we were outspent 7-1. The attacks were nonstop, and they still are. But together, we have shattered the status quo. I'm the farm girl who puts her personal number on every piece of literature because I work for you, not them. I'm the farm girl who fought for you for a decade before I had a title. They hate that we have taken power back and given our people a voice in Jefferson City. Between now and August 4th's election, you should plan to see and hear more attacks. That's okay, because nothing worth having comes without a fight. We've already proven them wrong once. You still hungry? Let's do it again. Vote Jill Carter, August 4th.
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My name is MJ. Hope you're having a great day so far. 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

0: 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Got that night sky drone and fireworks spectacular in the plaza each evening. 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Thomas Threaten, Jordan Davis, Cody Johnson, and Low Cash in the next 14 minutes on the four states, number one for country.
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2: What we're dealing with today, that's what we've got the rest of the week. Lots of sunshine. The afternoons are hot, humidity high. Heat advisory until Friday evening currently. 92 this afternoon, heat index 100. I'm meteorologist Terry Smith.

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0: the four states number one for country, Chase Matthew with Holding It Down. Kick Summer Ticket Shootout continuing this week. 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
5: 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Fact: Senator Jill Carter joined every single Democrat to vote against the Parents' Bill of Rights, blocking transparency and keeping parents in the dark about what's being taught in the classroom. 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

the four states, number one for country. 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

0: 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Hardy with Morgan Wallen, Eric Church, and Tim McGraw. That is MacArthur. Congratulations going out to Leslie from Quapaw. She is our latest ticket giveaway winner, winning tickets to Silver Dollar City. 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Keith Urban, Blake Shelton, and Bailey Zimmerman's latest in the next 14 minutes on the four states, number one for country.
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11: First day of July, it feels like July. We've got a heat advisory through tomorrow evening. 92 today, 93 tomorrow, 93 Friday. Heat indices each day, just over 100. I'm meteorologist Terry Smith.

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1: Hey, Curtis, so we've got a deal going on this morning where the first five people that tell Randy that they love him,
2: that is not what
1: he will
2: doing.
1: Say it back to
3: that
1: them.
3: Oh, Lord, love here him. We go.
2: Yeah, here we go.
3: We cannot start the day out like this,
1: can Curtis
3: we?
1: Curtis saying
3: right,
1: I love you.
3: Randy, I love you, buddy.
1: Oh, thank you, Curtis. Do yes, that, say that. Come on.
2: How about this? We just give you these Dierks Bentley tickets and you go away.
3: That is freaking amazing. I will do this.
1: Yeah. You're going to see him this Friday at the Walmart Amp. Now, say it back, Randy.
2: Mm, you're going to go see him at
1: no, Randy,
2: at
1: tell him you
2: Walmart
1: love him. He said it to you. Now you say.
2: I love you.
1: Nobody heard that. Try do it again.
2: I love you.
1: Do it right.
2: I love you.
1: Oh, my Lanta.
2: Don't pull my hair.
1: You are so Randy.
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0: morning kicks. 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
0: Morning kicks on the four states number one for country kicks 102.5. Yeah.

What's the best summer song ever? Yeah, I was thinking more like something we play, but I could go for a fudgicle. The four states number one for country. 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

When life bamboozles you, we've got a song to help you get unboozled. 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

0: 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That winner is going to be announced August 3rd. Eric Church, Dan Shea, and John Party in the next 14 minutes on the four states' number one for country.
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4: Here are the facts about State Senator Jill Carter. Fact: in the State Senate, Jill Carter is consistently siding against Missouri parents, choosing radical liberal unions instead. Fact: Senator Jill Carter joined every single Democrat to vote against the Parents' Bill of Rights, blocking transparency and keeping parents in the dark about what's being taught in the classroom. Fact: Senator Jill Carter voted to allow radical ideologies to be taught in public schools. 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Stack the facts up, and it's clear to see that Senator Jill Carter isn't fighting for the issues that matter most to us.
5: Call State Senator Jill Carter and tell her to stop voting against Missouri parents and President Trump's agenda. 573-751-2173. 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
9: First day of July, it feels like July. We've got a heat advisory through tomorrow evening. 92 today, 93 tomorrow, 93 Friday. Heat indices each day, just over 100. I'm meteorologist Terry Smith.

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0: This next song is so fresh. We had to blow the steam off it before we played it. The Four States, number one for country. 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

0: Kix 102.5, the four states, number one for country. Alexander Kay was Straight for the Heart. If you were not one of the more than 80,000 fans who turned out to see the final touring show of Alan Jackson's career this past weekend in Nashville, well, you're in luck. You still get a chance to see at least a good chunk of it, or hear a good chunk of it, should you decide to. They taped the show for not only a special on TV, but also a live album. The TV show going to air in December as part of Alan Jackson, The Last Show. It's going to be on NBC. The specific date has not been announced, I don't believe, but will be in December. And Alan Jackson, Last Call, One More for the Road, the finale as an album. You can't pre-buy it, but they have not announced when that's going to be officially released just yet. So, but it's in the works. It's on the way. Looked like such a phenomenal time. I had some friends and people there that I know in the industry, and they're sending me videos and such, and man, it looked like such a great time. Alan Jackson playing about 2 hours, couple dozen songs. Yeah, what a show. And then all the stars that he had with him. I mean, there were like 9 former Entertainers of the Year. Wow. Yeah. Spectacle. Can't wait for December so I can see it myself. Riley Green, Morgan Wallen, and Jake Owen in the next 13 minutes on the four states. Number one for country, Kix 102.5.
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summer. You remember to drink lots of water, and we'll keep your ears hydrated with lots of music. 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

0: Kix 102.5, the four states, number one for country. Lainey Wilson with John Mayer, Phone, Keys, Wallet. The first in what it sounds like is many new songs to come. Sounds like Lainey's been working on a lot of new music for quite a while now.
1: To tell you the truth, we were already in the kitchen cooking it up before Whirlwind was even out. I feel like we're always writing because I don't feel like I'm myself if I'm not creating and writing. I feel like that's the thing that like gets me through all the busyness and all the other parts of the job that exist. I think people are really going to love what we've been working on. I mean, of course, I'm partial, but I think it definitely is going to like show another side of my artistry while always staying true to myself. But the more life I live, the more experience I have, the more I realize I've got more to say and share, and it's going to be good.
0: Yeah, looking forward to it, Lainey. Parmalee, Warren Ziders, and Kane Brown in the next 14 minutes on the four states, number one for country.
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9: Here are the facts about State Senator Jill Carter. Fact: in the State Senate, Jill Carter is consistently siding against Missouri parents, choosing radical liberal unions instead. Senator Jill Carter joined every single Democrat to vote against the Parents' Bill of Rights, blocking transparency and keeping parents in the dark about what's being taught in the classroom. Fact: Senator Jill Carter voted to allow radical ideologies to be taught in public schools. Fact: when it came time to actually pass the bill that delivered President Trump's school choice agenda, protections for homeschool families, better pay for teachers, and increased funding for public schools, Senator Jill Carter walked away. Stack the facts up, and it's clear to see that Senator Jill Carter isn't fighting for the issues that matter most to us.
10: Call State Senator Jill Carter and tell her to stop voting against Missouri parents and President Trump's agenda. 573-751-2173. 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
11: First day of July, it feels like July. We've got a heat advisory through tomorrow evening. 92 today, 93 tomorrow, 93 Friday. Heat indices each day, just over 100. I'm meteorologist Terry Smith.

Kicks 102.5, the four states, number one for country, Blake Shelton and Jackson Dean in the next 8 minutes. This is Kane Brown, his latest, Woman.

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0: The four states, number one for country, Hudson Westbrook with Painted You Pretty. Brett Mann going to be here in about 10 minutes. Got music lined up in the next 15 from Dustin Lynch, Jason Aldean, Max McNown, George Burge with Luke Bryan and more. But that wraps things up for me. My name is MJ. Thanks so much for listening to the four states, number one for country. 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

follows wherever you go. 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

0: 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Kenny Chesney, he is going to carry on his show in Vegas at the Sphere. By the way, he will be an attendee at the upcoming Taylor Swift wedding. All right, look at that forecast coming up. 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
12: First day of July, it feels like July. We've got a heat advisory through tomorrow evening. 92 today, 93 tomorrow, 93 Friday. Heat indices each day, just over 100. I'm meteorologist Terry Smith.

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0: 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That is Shane Profit. 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

0: It's KIXQ, Joplin, Galena, Carl Junction. 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

0: There's two things that'll get you seen red this summer. 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
2: I knew I'd see her around. 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
9: First day of July, it feels like July. We've got a heat advisory through tomorrow evening. 92 today, 93 tomorrow, 93 Friday. Heat indices each day, just over 100. I'm meteorologist Terry Smith.

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1: Okay. I love you. I love you.
2: Yeah.
1: Stop it.
2: Doesn't that feel so good?
3: Up and I'm going to go under the table.
2: Oh, you're turtling. Quit that.
3: Turtling? I thought turtling was when you needed to go to the bathroom.
2: Randy! What? You are stifled with those emotions. You got to let them out.
1: They do, too. Who uses a term like that just in public?
2: When you're trying to hide, you're turtling. When you're putting your hood on and disappearing anyway,
3: that's
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3: Have...
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Summertime is made for road tripping, and so are we. 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
1: Yo, it's Russell Dickerson. 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Worth Your While.
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0: 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Worth Your While, new from Russell Dickerson. More on the way. That would include Jason Aldean and Dasha.
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0: Kicks 102.5, the Forest State's number one for country south of Sanity. I know that place. That is Zach Top, by the way. 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
3: Here are the facts about State Senator Jill Carter. Fact: in the State Senate, Jill Carter is consistently siding against Missouri parents, choosing radical liberal unions instead. Fact: Senator Jill Carter joined every single Democrat to vote against the Parents' Bill of Rights, blocking transparency and keeping parents in the dark about what's being taught in the classroom. Fact: Senator Jill Carter voted to allow radical ideologies to be taught in public schools. 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
4: Call State Senator Jill Carter and tell her to stop voting against Missouri parents and President Trump's agenda. 573-751-2173. 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
10: Plenty hot through the end of the week and right into the 4th of July weekend. Heat advisory through Friday evening officially. This might get extended. Extreme caution outdoors into the holiday weekend. Stay hydrated. Try to take a lot of breaks in the shade or the AC if you're outdoors. Clear skies, 74 degrees tonight. Sunny on Thursday, 93 the high. Heat indices to 102. I'm meteorologist Mark Thibodeau.

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4: Here are the facts about State Senator Jill Carter. Fact: in the State Senate, Jill Carter is consistently siding against Missouri parents, choosing radical liberal unions instead. Fact: Senator Jill Carter joined every single Democrat to vote against the Parents' Bill of Rights, blocking transparency and keeping parents in the dark about what's being taught in the classroom. Fact: Senator Jill Carter voted to allow radical ideologies to be taught in public schools. Fact: when it came time to actually pass the bill that delivered President Trump's school choice agenda, protections for homeschool families, better pay for teachers, and increased funding for public schools, Senator Jill Carter walked away. Stack the facts up, and it's clear to see that Senator Jill Carter isn't fighting for the issues that matter most to us.
5: Call State Senator Jill Carter and tell her to stop voting against Missouri parents and President Trump's agenda. 573-751-2173. 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
11: Hot through the end of the week and right into the 4th of July weekend. Heat advisory through Friday evening officially. This might get extended. Extreme caution outdoors into the holiday weekend. Stay hydrated. Try to take a lot of breaks in the shade or the AC if you're outdoors. Clear skies, 74 degrees tonight. Sunny on Thursday, 93 the high. Heat indices to 102. I'm meteorologist Mark Thibodeau.

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2: 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All I see is your bald head.
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0: Kicks 102.5, the Four Estates, number one for country, Stella Lefty, and Boston. 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

0: 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And he will be present at Taylor Swift's wedding, by the way. His new one and Carry On. Look at that forecast coming up.
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3: Here are the facts about State Senator Jill Carter. Fact. In the state Senate, Jill Carter is consistently siding against Missouri parents, choosing radical liberal unions instead. Fact. Senator Jill Carter joined every single Democrat to vote against the Parents' Bill of Rights, blocking transparency and keeping parents in the dark about what's being taught in the classroom. Fact. Senator Jill Carter voted to allow radical ideologies to be taught in public schools. Fact, when it came time to actually pass the bill that delivered President Trump's school choice agenda, protections for homeschool families, better pay for teachers, and increased funding for public schools, Senator Jill Carter walked away. Stack the facts up, and it's clear to see that Senator Jill Carter isn't fighting for the issues that matter most to us.
4: Call State Senator Jill Carter and tell her to stop voting against Missouri parents and President Trump's agenda. 573-751-2173. 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
2: Hot through the end of the week and right into the 4th of July weekend. Heat advisory through Friday evening officially. This might get extended. Extreme caution outdoors into the holiday weekend. Stay hydrated. Try to take a lot of breaks in the shade or the AC if you're outdoors. Clear skies, 74 degrees tonight. Sunny on Thursday, 93 the high. Heat indices to 102. I'm meteorologist Mark Thibodeau.

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The four states number one for country kicks, 102.5.

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1: high. Hey, what's up, guys? This is Alexandra Kay, and my new song, Straight for the Heart, is about a relationship ending and basically just saying to your partner, if you're going to end this...

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3: Hey, y'all. It's Elena, and what a fun week it's been so far on Backstage Country. Thanks to our host, Cody Johnson. You ready to do this again?
4: Oh, yeah. It's easy. This is going to be completely off the charts. I can feel it down in my bones. We got plenty of country music lined up, including some of my cuts from my just-released album, Banks of the Trinity. And as you guys know, it's going to end of the show. There's a whole lot more.
3: That's right. I'd suggest you